How the hell did I get here? Sometimes I sit and I wonder. I'm the version of me I always imagined when I was younger. All the doubt I had thrown at me, all the time I invested. I sit and read my old lyric books like damn, it must have been destined. Stuck to it, I improvised my way here, no rules. Back when it was serious, handing mixtapes out in my school. All I had was my brain and my hunger, had to use that as tools. Amount of people that told me no when I turned that into my fuel. Slacking in my schoolwork, didn't care much. Sisters are getting on to me, but trust me, this music thing is my prophecy. I didn't need to convince them, cause they saw it all from just watching me.

holes in my inventory. Things the teachers don't teach you, and now the student might lead you. If you wanna leave the class, then you're free to. Everything here's subjective. If you stand where we're standing, you might understand the perspective. How the hell did you get far? You ain't getting no head start. All decisions we made is based on our circumstance. We hope to surpass. It took most of our lifetime to wake up, smell the roses, realize that the world is ours. Us and them, but we worlds apart. Nothing in life comes easy, and you work twice as hard cause you black. Used to think mom exaggerated till the world showed me it's fact. Still it's mine for the taking. Lock the doors and we breaking. Still got love for them non-believers. They're the ones that said we won't make it. Everything you want is out there waiting for you to take it. The key is to have faith in your dreams and never stop chasing, and you'll make it, trust.

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Maybe thought I was dead. Get out of here fast. This man's a killer.

0: Let me tell you something. It's the 1990s, all right? In this day and age, a man has to have choices. A man has to have a little bit of variety.
1: What are you talking about, variety? Hostages? You want to fuck some other women now? Is that what you're talking about, Mickey?
2: Why'd you pick me up? Why'd you take me out of my fucking house and kill my parents with me? Ain't you committing to me? Where are we fucking going?
0: Just relax, all right? It's me, your lover, not some demon, not your father, all right? Relax.
1: No, you're not my fucking lover. You're not my fucking... You've been loving me. You've been fucking loving me.

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Tell me, dear, are you lonesome? Oh, Lord. I wonder. You know, someone said, the world's a stage and each must play a part. Oh God. Oh man, that thing. And I had no cause to doubt you. Baby. Shall I come back again? Tell me, dear, are you lonesome?

Morning. 4:30 in the morning. Gonna be in class in 4.5 hours. I'm still awake. Maybe it's just because I'm depressed. I'm sick and tired of this. I'm seriously tired of it. I don't know why God gave me depression or made me the way who I am. I'm kind of puzzled. I see all these other people around me. They're happy. I should be happy, but I'm not.

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Had plans.

0: future. 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Negative dead. None of that. It's gonna be a lot of hard times, but
1: negative will suffer horrendous death.
0: A horrendous death.
1: You know what I'm saying? Dragged across endless plains on its face.
0: And the righteousness will rule
1: forever.
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afraid, for the distant will come. Still looking for the answer, but I feel there is none.

Went down to the crossroads, fell down on my knees. Down to the crossroads, fell down on my knees. Lord have mercy on poor me if you please.

Willie run. Go tell my friend Willie Brown. Crossroad, I believe I'm sinking down.